0: Estás sintonizando Pisco FM.
1: We have already in the past produced records. These records were successful and produced considerable results. But the funds have been spent, and very well spent. And for this reason, we're now producing

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Pisco FM. Pisco FM. Somos Pisco FM, la mejor programación musical. You'd better run and hide. Mind to the side. Everybody wants to stay alive. Step to the side. You'd better run and hide. Mind to the side.